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I'll try and play you an instrumental number.

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1: 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The original resistance in dub,

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1: Now, agents and daughters, I now present to you episode 3 of Cloak and Dagger. Music to make you.

0: Apaçık Radyo Müzikleri. Until a ribbon break. 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
1: Everything about us is interwoven. It is interconnected. We are in relationship with each other.

The police been firing and they gon' keep firing. 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The whole world saw a murder yesterday.

He leads me beside still waters. He restoreth my soul. When you become a believer, your spirit is made right. But sometimes, the soul doesn't get the notice. It has a hole in it due to things that's happened in the past, hurt, abuse, molestation. But we want to speak to you today and tell you that God wants to heal the hole in your soul. Some people's actions are not because their spirit is wrong, but it's because the past has left a hole in their soul. May this wisdom help you get over your past and remind you that God wants to heal the hole in your soul.

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It is so. Amen. 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So I'm speaking for all of you listening, starting here, starting now. The things that hurt you in the past won't control your future. Starting now, this is a new day. This is your exodus. You are officially really

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Some people find it healing from power, some people from money. But I found my healing in the illegal, you know. 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
2: I mean, when we talk about black magic, it is basically the worship of the force of evil as embodied by
3: Zifir. ...2000'ler sonrası metalde akımlar, yeni sesler. Hazırlayan ve sunanlar İlksen Mavi Tuna ve Uğur Çıkrıkçılı.